Olympia's greatest hits. It is Kevin the Brit with you as we head through the evening together. Latest traffic after the Rolling Stones and Fleetwood Mac after this. KG1.

0: 95.3 KGY with Kevin the Brit. Through the afternoon, showers around. Oh well. Saves me putting the sprinkler on and actually fixing it, that's for sure. It's a quarter after five.
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0: Taking a look around for you. Stop and go traffic after Martin Way, South I-5 now. It's a little better than it was, to be honest with you. North I-5 is now back to normal. You're at the speed limit all the way up past the base. North I-5 getting onto Highway 101. We've got a bit of a backup of traffic getting onto the on-ramp to 101. And Highway 101, where it meets Highway 8 as you head out to Shelton, yeah, you're going to slow down in that location for sure. A bit of a backup in that location. Heading out to McCleary to Aberdeen on Highway 8 and Highway 12 is looking okay. Out to Rainier and to Nino, some showers around will slow you down a little bit. Pretty much everywhere, actually. Through the centre of Yelm, still a little stop and go in both directions. Other than that, no accidents to report to you. A reminder, Tumwater, 2nd Avenue, where it meets Linwood Avenue, that intersection is closed through the middle of July. That's it for now. Next update in 15.
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2: Into this evening, we'll stay mostly cloudy, couple of showers overnight. Guess what? Mostly cloudy with some showers. Overnight low tonight, 42. The weekend kicks off like this, a couple of thunderstorms tomorrow. Highs in the mid to upper 50s. Sunday looks better with some sunshine and slightly warmer. Oh well, that's where it's going to be, I suppose. We'll just accept it. That's all right. Currently in downtown Olympia, it is 51.

0: 95.3 KGY with Kevin the Brit. Cloudy showers. I know. We're going to get that for a few days by the looks of things. Driving around, though, 29 minutes to 6.
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0: 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Not too bad a drive around. Things are beginning to improve. We're still seeing stop-and-go traffic south I-5 after Martin Way round to exit 104. And still a little bit of a backup of traffic getting onto Highway 1 on the on-ramp at I-5 North. 101 heading out to Shelton where it meets Highway 8. We're still slow in that area. Further south, though, I-5 looking okay. There is some showers around that causing just a few slowdowns. Out to Rainier, out to Tenino, out to Yelm looking close to the speed limit. And what else have we got for you? Heading out to JBLM past the base north I-5. There is a bit of a slowdown just there. Other than that, no accidents to report to you at the moment. That's it for now. Next update for you in 15. 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
5: It is Kevin the Brit with you on May 15th, KGY, and if it's your birthday today, happy birthday to you. Actress probably best known as mob princess Meadow Soprano from The Sopranos. Oh, what a great series. Jamie Lynn Sigler turns 45 today. English rocker best known for his work in electronic music, Brian Eno turns 78. And superstar singer Janet Jackson. She turns 60 today, all celebrating their birthday with you. I hope you have a wonderful rest of your day.

0: 95.3 KGY for a hot blooded. It is Kevin the Brit with you into the evening. On the way, just after 6:30 on this day number one right now, though, at 13 minutes to 6 o'clock.
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0: Not too bad a drive around. Things are beginning to improve. We're still seeing stop-and-go traffic south I-5 after Martin Way round to exit 104. And still a little bit of a backup of traffic getting onto Highway 1 on the on-ramp at I-5 North. 101 heading out to Shelton where it meets Highway 8. We're still slow in that area. Further south though, I-5 looking okay. There is some showers around that causing just a few slowdowns. Out to Rainier, out to Tenino, out to Yelm looking close to the speed limit. JBLM past the base north I-5. There is a bit of a slowdown just there. Other than that, no accidents or delays to report to you. And that is it from traffic for today. It's back Monday just after 3:30 right here.
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0: which counted at least 270 wolves in 49 packs. State wolf biologist Trent Rosine says the state has met its goals in two of the state's three wolf regions.
1: In eastern Washington and the North Cascades recovery region, we have met the recovery objectives for those areas.
0: The one holdout, Southwest Washington and the Olympic Peninsula.
1: We're still waiting for those breeding pairs to show up in the South Cascades and Northwest Coast Recovery Region. As soon as packs show up down there and we have successful reproduction, we will have met all of our recovery objectives, and that could happen in the next handful of years.
0: Rosine says the department knows wolves have been in that area, but they're not sure if they're setting up house long term.
1: It's really important. We don't want it to make it look like we're not counting those sightings, and we have photos of wolves and photos of wolf tracks in the South Cascades from 2025. We just couldn't confirm that those wolves were still in that area at the end of the year.
0: Wolves and livestock have been a controversial combination, especially in Northeast Washington.
1: The population growth that we're seeing now is largely occurring in areas with a lot less livestock, and so we're seeing the same level of conflict in these new areas.
0: Rosine was interviewed on TVW's The Impact.
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have seen him on Arrested Development or Curb Your Enthusiasm. Or more likely, you know comedian Adam Ray for his spot-on parody of Dr. Phil. 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
4: Into this evening, we'll stay mostly cloudy. Couple of showers overnight. Guess what? Mostly cloudy with some showers. Overnight low tonight, 42. The weekend kicks off like this. A couple of thunderstorms tomorrow. Highs in the mid to upper 50s. Sunday looks better with some sunshine and slightly warmer. Oh, well, that's where it's going to be, I suppose. We'll just accept it. That's right. Currently in downtown Olympia, it is 51.

Olympia's greatest hits with Kevin the Brit through the afternoon. We love to make you a winner, and we're at it again. Comedian Adam Ray, pretty funny guy, comes to the Washington State Fair in September. 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
8: It is Kevin the Brit with you. 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
8: 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Well, it was a big album in 83 with nearly every song topping the charts. Nearly. Yeah. The late, great Michael Jackson was number one on this day in 1983 from his album Thriller, Beat It.

vocalist for Mike and the Mechanics and Squeeze and some other stuff as well. Paul Carrick with Ace. It is Olympia's KGY with Kevin.

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5: The Library of Congress is inducting new music to be added to the National Recording Registry for Preservation. Taylor Swift's 2014 album, 1989, among the 2026 class, with songs like Style, Shake It Off, and Blank Space. Beyonce's song Single Ladies also being inducted, along with Chaka Khan's reimagined recording of Prince's I Feel For You. Reba McEntire, Weezer, Ray Charles also among the 25 selected for preservation.
6: Rattled and shaking, my dad got cancer.
5: Drake's father is battling cancer, the rapper revealing that his dad, Dennis Graham, is currently dealing with the diagnosis. In the lyrics to Make Them Cry, the first track on his new album, Iceman, that's now out. Dua Lipa releasing a tour film. The Grammy-winning artist announcing the Dua Lipa Live from Mexico film, spanning one night, filmed in Mexico City during her Radical Optimism tour. The project will be released in addition with a live album, which drops May 22nd. The concert movie will be released on YouTube May 21st. Soul legend Clarence Carter dead at the age of 90. Following a battle with cancer, Carter had a long string of R&B hits from the late 60s to early 80s, including classics like Slip Away, Strokin', and Backdoor Santa. And The Devil Wears Prada 2 and Michael competing for the top spot at the weekend box office. That's entertainment. I'm Jennifer Polsoni.
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7: From UB40 will be with us. That is it from me. Have a wonderful evening, won't you? I'm Kevin the Brit. Remember, come on, man.

Love me some Dire Straits. Hey, listen, I hope you have a wonderful weekend. Don't forget, we're going to be out and about tomorrow. I am not. Dave and Ruby will be on location at J&I Power Equipment in Lacey between 10 and 1. Pop along and see them. They'd love to see you. And you and I will chat Monday afternoon from 2. Have a great weekend, won't you? And remember, come what may, count your blessings.

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0: have seen him on Arrested Development or Curb Your Enthusiasm. 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
6: Chance of rain tonight, otherwise overcast skies. Lows dip down to about 41. Winds out of the southwest, 8 to 15 miles per hour. Chance of thunderstorms tomorrow. High temperatures reach up to 57. Cloudy skies with a few peaks of sun. Chance of thunderstorms tomorrow night. Lows dip down to about 40. Partly cloudy skies. Partly cloudy and dry Sunday and Monday. Low 60s. Sunday, upper 60s by Monday. That's your forecast from the KGY Weather Center. I'm meteorologist Kara Foster. Currently, it's 50 degrees.

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6: Chance of rain tonight, otherwise overcast skies. Lows dip down to about 41. Winds out of the southwest, 8 to 15 miles per hour. Chance of thunderstorms tomorrow. High temperatures reach up to 57. Cloudy skies with a few peaks of sun. Chance of thunderstorms tomorrow night. Lows dip down to about 40. Partly cloudy skies. Partly cloudy and dry Sunday and Monday. Low 60s. Sunday, upper 60s by Monday. That's your forecast from the KGY Weather Center. I'm meteorologist Kara Foster. Currently, it's 49 degrees.

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5: Chance of rain tonight, otherwise overcast skies. Lows dip down to about 41. Winds out of the southwest, 8 to 15 miles per hour. Chance of thunderstorms tomorrow. High temperatures reach up to 57. Cloudy skies with a few peaks of sun. Chance of thunderstorms tomorrow night. Lows dip down to about 40. Partly cloudy skies. Partly cloudy and dry. Sunday and Monday, low 60s. Sunday, upper 60s by Monday. That's your forecast from the KGY Weather Center. I'm meteorologist Kara Foster. Right now, 48.

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5: Chance of rain tonight, otherwise overcast skies. Lows dip down to about 41. Winds out of the southwest, 8 to 15 miles per hour. Chance of thunderstorms tomorrow. High temperatures reach up to 57. Cloudy skies with a few peaks of sun. Chance of thunderstorms tomorrow night. Lows dip down to about 40. Partly cloudy skies. Partly cloudy and dry Sunday and Monday. Low 60s. Sunday, upper 60s by Monday. That's your forecast from the KGY Weather Center. I'm meteorologist Kara Foster. Right now, 47. Yeah.

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7: Cloudy skies expected overnight with a chance of rain. Lows level off around 41. Winds out of the southwest, 8 to 15 miles per hour. Chance of thunderstorms Saturday. High temperatures reach up to 57. Mainly cloudy skies expected. Chance for storms Saturday night. Lows level off around 40. Partly cloudy skies. Sunshine mixed with clouds at times and dry. Sunday and Monday, low 60s. Sunday, upper 60s by Monday. That's your forecast from the KGY Weather Center. I'm meteorologist Kara Foster. Right now, 47.

I woke last night to the sound of thunder. How far off, I sat and wondered. Started humming a song from 1962. Ain't it funny how the night moves? When you just don't seem to have as much to lose.

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may have seen him on Arrested Development or Curb Your Enthusiasm. 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
7: Chance of rain overnight, otherwise cloudy skies expected. Lows dip down to about 41. Southwesterly winds 5 to 10 miles per hour. Cloudy skies with a few peaks of sun. Saturday, chance of thunderstorms. High temperatures reach up to 57. Partly cloudy skies. Saturday night, chance for storms. Lows dip down to about 40. That's your forecast from the KGY Weather Center. I'm meteorologist Jennifer Wojcicki. Currently, it's 47 degrees.

0: NBC News Radio, I'm Jim Forbes. A cruise ship stricken with the hantavirus is set to arrive in the Canary Islands off the coast of Spain Sunday. CDC personnel will escort the American passengers off the ship to be flown back to the U.S. aboard a charter flight. And Nike is facing a new class action lawsuit accusing the company of failing to refund tariff-related costs. Lisa Carton has this story.
1: In the proposed lawsuit, consumers claim Nike should not be allowed to keep significant refunds it may receive. This comes after the U.S. Supreme Court ruled in February that the president lacked authority under the International Emergency Economic Powers Act to impose certain tariffs. Nike has said it paid roughly $1 billion in tariffs on imported goods as a result of those actions. Plaintiffs allege the company raised prices on some footwear by $5 to $10 and on apparel by $2 to $10. I'm Lisa Carton.
0: And I'm Jim Forbes.

have seen him on Arrested Development or Curb Your Enthusiasm. Or more likely, you know comedian Adam Ray for his spot-on parody of Dr. Phil. 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
7: Chance of rain showers overnight. Otherwise, cloudy skies expected. Lows dip down to about 41. Winds out of the southwest, 8 to 15 miles per hour. More clouds than sun. Saturday, chance for storms. High temperatures reach up to 57. Partly cloudy. Saturday night, chance of thunderstorms. Lows dip down to about 40. That's your forecast from the KGY Weather Center. I'm meteorologist Jennifer Wojcicki. Right now, it's 47 degrees.

NBC News Radio, I'm Jim Forbes. The Attorney General of Texas says he's reached a settlement with the Children's Hospital over claims that doctors were helping young patients receive transgender health care. Part of the deal is the creation of the nation's first ever so-called detransition clinic. Attorney General Ken Paxton says the clinic will help those, quote, harmed by who he called ideologically motivated physicians at Texas Children's Hospital.

hospital has not commented on the settlement. And a New York railroad is shutting down because of a worker strike. The Long Island Railroad announced Friday it was shutting down for the first time since 1994 after representatives from five labor unions said the strike was on shortly after midnight. The union reps say in the end, the strike wasn't about worker pay in the late years of the contract. They say that never got resolved. I'm Jim Forbes. 95.

You may have seen him on Arrested Development or Curb Your Enthusiasm. Or more likely, you know comedian Adam Ray for his spot-on parody of Dr. Phil. 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
6: Chance of rain showers overnight. Otherwise, cloudy skies expected. Lows dip down to about 41. Winds out of the southwest, 8 to 15 miles per hour. More clouds than sun. Saturday, chance for storms. High temperatures reach up to 57. Partly cloudy. Saturday night, chance of thunderstorms. Lows dip down to about 40. That's your forecast from the KGY Weather Center. I'm meteorologist Jennifer Wojcicki. Right now, it's 46 degrees.

0: NBC News Radio, I'm Jim Forbes. President Trump is back at the White House after a high-stakes summit with Chinese President Xi Jinping. Trump told reporters Friday that his two-day summit in Beijing was, quote, a great success and fantastic. The president claimed the U.S. and China made, quote, great trade deals and said a lot of things have happened and you'll be hearing about them. No major announcements have been made regarding Iran or Taiwan, but Trump said Xi agreed with him that the Strait of Hormuz should open as soon as possible. And President Trump said one of the leaders of ISIS has been killed in Nigeria. In an announcement Friday night, the president said Abu Bilal al-Manuki has been killed by U.S. and Nigerian forces in a, quote, meticulously planned and very complex mission. Trump called al-Manuki, quote, the most active terrorist in the world and second in command of ISIS. I'm Jim Forbes.
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Or more likely, you know comedian Adam Ray for his spot-on parody of Dr. Phil. 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
6: Chance for showers overnight, otherwise cloudy skies expected. Lows dip down to about 41. Southwest winds 5 to 10 miles per hour. Mainly

0: NBC News Radio, I'm Lisa Taylor. President Trump is back in Washington, D.C. after a high-stakes summit with Chinese President Xi Jinping in Beijing.
1: We did great trade deals, we had great relationships, and a lot of things have happened and you'll be hearing about them.
0: Trump said Xi offered help with Iran, and like Trump, he wants the Strait of Hormuz open as soon as possible. The president confirmed Taiwan came up in talks, but would only say he'll be making a decision when he was asked about a U.S. arms sale to Taiwan. He did say China agreed to buy U.S. oil and 200 jets from Boeing and noted he's invited President Xi to the White House in September. President Trump says one of the leaders of ISIS has been killed in Nigeria. In an announcement Friday night, the president said Abu Bilal al-Manuki has been killed by U.S. and Nigerian forces in a meticulously planned and very complex mission. Trump called al-Manuki the most active terrorist in the world and second in command of ISIS, who thought he could hide in Africa. Lisa Taylor, NBC News Radio.

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Or more likely, you know comedian Adam Ray for his spot-on parody of Dr. Phil. 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
4: Chance for showers overnight, otherwise cloudy skies expected. Lows dip down to about 41. Southwest winds 5 to 10 miles per hour. Mainly cloudy skies expected. Saturday, chance of thunderstorms. Highs level off around 57. Partly cloudy skies. Saturday night, chance for storms. Lows around 40. That's your forecast from the KGY Weather Center. I'm meteorologist Jennifer Wojcicki. Currently 46.

NBC News Radio, I'm Lisa Taylor. President Trump says one of the leaders of ISIS has been killed in Nigeria. In an announcement Friday night, the president said Abu Bilal al-Manuki has been killed by U.S. and Nigerian forces in a meticulously planned and very complex mission. Trump called al-Manuki the most active terrorist in the world and second in command of ISIS, who thought he could hide in Africa. A firefighter is dead and several people are in serious condition after a burning silo exploded at a lumber mill in Maine. Officials say the fire spread fast at Robbins Lumber in Searsmont Friday morning after flames entered a nearby silo, causing a huge explosion. At least 10 people were injured in the blast, and billowing smoke from the blaze was seen for miles in Waldo County. On Friday night, about 100 first responders lined up along the road in Augusta to salute the flag-draped casket of the firefighter who died. Lisa Taylor, NBC News Radio.

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You may have seen him on Arrested Development or Curb Your Enthusiasm. Or more likely, you know comedian Adam Ray or his spot-on parody of Dr. Phil. 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
1: From Olympia, your TVW update. What's happening in state government, politics, policy, and law?
2: After 1 year of decline, the number of wolves in Washington is again on the rise, according to the State Department of Fish and Wildlife's 2025 tally, which counted at least 270 wolves in 49 packs. State wolf biologist Trent Rosine says the state has met its goals in two of the state's three wolf regions.
3: In eastern Washington and the North Cascades recovery region, we have met the recovery objectives for those areas.
2: The one holdout, Southwest Washington and the Olympic Peninsula.
3: We're still waiting for those breeding pairs to show up in the South Cascades and Northwest Coast Recovery Region. As soon as packs show up down there and we have successful reproduction, we will have met all of our recovery objectives, and that could happen in the next handful of years.
2: Rosine says the department knows wolves have been in that area, but they're not sure if they're setting up house long term.
3: It's really important. We don't want it to make it look like we're not counting those sightings, and we have photos of wolves and photos of wolf tracks in the South Cascades from 2025. We just couldn't confirm that those wolves were still in that area at the end of the year.
2: Wolves and livestock have been a controversial combination, especially in Northeast Washington.
3: The population growth that we're seeing now is largely occurring in areas with a lot less livestock, and so we're seeing the same level of conflict in these new areas.
2: Rosine was interviewed on TVW's The Impact.
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5: Chance of thunderstorms today. Otherwise, cloudy skies with a few peaks of sun. High temperatures reach up to 56. Southwesterly winds 8 to 15 miles per hour. Partly cloudy skies tonight. Chance of thunderstorms. Lows dip down to about 40. Cloudy skies with a few peaks of sun tomorrow. High temperatures reach up to 64. That's your forecast from the KGY Weather Center. I'm meteorologist Shelley Lynn Blade. Currently 46.

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1: Good morning. It's Ashley and Brad.
2: NBC News Radio, I'm Lisa Taylor. President Trump is back in the U.S. after a high-stakes summit with Chinese President Xi Jinping.
3: We made great deals, we did great trade deals, we had great relationships, and a lot of things have happened and you'll be hearing about them.
2: The trip emphasized stable and stronger ties between the two countries, but critics say there are few details coming out on major issues facing the two countries. Trump said Xi offered to help with Iran, and like Trump, he wants the Strait of Hormuz open as soon as possible. Trump confirmed Taiwan came up in the talk, but would only say he will be making a decision when he was asked about a U.S. arms sale to Taiwan. He said China agreed to buy U.S. oil and 200 jets from Boeing. He also noted that he has invited President Xi to the White House this September and indicated talks between the two countries will continue. President Trump says one of the leaders of ISIS has been killed in Nigeria. In an announcement Friday night, the president said Abu Bilal al-Manuki has been killed by U.S. and Nigerian forces in a meticulously planned and very complex mission. Trump called al-Manuki the most active terrorist in the world and second in command of ISIS, who thought he could hide in Africa. The president didn't mention where in Nigeria the operation took place, but the U.S. launched airstrikes against Islamic State forces last December in northwest Nigeria. Colorado's Democratic governor is granting clemency to President Trump ally Tina Peters. The former county clerk was convicted in 2024 for her role in breaking into voting machines after the 2020 election in an effort to prove Trump's allegations of voter fraud. She was sentenced to 9 years in prison, but a state appeals court later struck down the sentence while upholding the conviction. The court ruled the judge did not account for her free speech in sentencing. With Governor Jared Polis's clemency decision, Peters will be eligible for parole on June 1st. Get ready to fire up the grill, smoker, or pit. Today is National Barbecue Day. Arguments over which regional type of barbecue is superior are never ending, so just grab what you love. You're listening to the latest on NBC News Radio.
4: Chance of thunderstorms today. Otherwise, cloudy skies with a few peaks of sun. High temperatures reach up to 56. Southwesterly winds, 8 to 15 miles per hour. Partly cloudy skies tonight. Chance of thunderstorms. Lows dip down to about 40. Cloudy skies with a few peaks of sun tomorrow. High temperatures reach up to 64. That's your forecast from the KGY Weather Center. I'm meteorologist Shelley Lynn Blade. Currently 46.

0: 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Good Saturday morning. You're with Ashley and Brad.
1: Good morning. It's 6:13.
2: Me and hot weather, we go together like peanut butter and jelly. Peanut butter and jelly, by the way, in a metal lunchbox that served at noon in Miami, Florida, growing up. But that's just me. I don't mind hot weather. I don't mind humidity. It's just something in my DNA. Like, you know, sometimes my wife and I will go to a desert locale to get away in the middle of maybe a late spring, early summer. And it can be triple digits, and that's
1: absolutely
2: okay. That's okay with me.
0: And you know that. You know you're not going to bring a heavy coat and sweaters. And you know, so you know certain things. You know to drink water. Well, you don't ever drink water, but your wife knows to stay hydrated. You know, dress lightly, stay in the shade, and all that kind of stuff. But there's a couple of other things that can really help you when it gets to the temperatures, you know, get really hot. And this one's really hard because when you go into, you know, a grocery store or a movie theater or whatever, they keep it so cold in there. So you're going from hot, and then you walk outside,
2: freezing.
0: You're like, it's so hot. And then you go in someplace and you're like freezing cold. And then all day long like that, in and out, in and out. They said you kind of have to be a little cautious of that because that can actually, you know, really mess with your body temperature and stuff. But your pulse points, do you know where your pulse points are to, you know, put ice or ice packs on just those areas?
2: Yeah, your wrists, your neck, your forehead, that kind of thing.
0: Yeah, your temples, the back of your back of your knees and stuff like that. You can just put like ice packs in there to kind of cool yourself down rather quickly. This I did the other day because I had gone to New Orleans in the summer several years ago with a bunch of sorority sisters, and it was really hot. And there was a guy selling these little pop-up parasol umbrellas for $35.
2: Well, yeah.
0: They were probably a dollar online, but I'm like, okay, I'm going to buy one. And it was the best thing all day long. So you see like those people walking around with parasols in the summer, and you're like, oh, please.
2: Demand meets supply.
0: It was the best thing I ever bought, I gotta say. Although I can't see you walking around with an umbrella during the summer, just a little parasol. Not for you.
2: I famously told the story that me and my three buddies, we went golfing and we flew to Palm Springs in August play at this brand new course. Our tee off time, noon.
0: I can't believe they gave a noon tee off time.
2: Not only did they give us a time, we got there in the parking lot. We were the only people. The guy in the pro shop was like, oh, there you guys are.
0: Wow.
2: He said, all right, well, hit away. Nobody's coming back till around 5 o'clock. So
0: I can't believe you weren't no-shows on that.
2: No, we played. We played in that desert heat. Oh, yeah. How do you keep cool? Does it bother you? Where are you? Where's your homeostasis? 888-922-7234.
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0: Olympia's greatest hits, 95.3 KGY. Having just gone through tax season and getting my spreadsheet together, it is always eye-opening. My eyes open just like that to look at those numbers right before you. How much did we spend on groceries and eating out and gasoline and putting everything together in those categories? You're like, wow, that certainly adds up. So,
1: do you do that every month or only when it's tax time?
0: Yeah, only tax time. Now, having been through a couple of financial seminars, is that, yes, you're supposed to have an emergency fund. Yes, you're supposed to snowball paying off your debt. Yes, you're supposed to. And we do some of those things. Mm. But they also say crucial is a monthly budget.
1: Yeah.
0: And once it's gone, you can't go above it.
1: Yeah. But do you know your monthly expense? Like, I guess I should probably put it like in a spreadsheet somewhere if I could figure that out. But so do you know what your expenses are?
0: Yes. Yes, I do. We're talking cell phone, utilities, cable, internet, mortgage, rent, insurance. I know all of those numbers. Now,
1: you do?
0: Yeah. Together? I don't know the sum total, but I always keep a running tally of like, do we have enough for this? And do we,
1: okay. Because it seems like most of us don't really know. Like, I have a general idea. Like, my mortgage is always the same, obviously. My phone bill is the same, obviously. Okay. But if you were to ask me what my water bill was in February, I don't know that. I'd have to go back and look it up. Like, I don't store that in my mind because it fluctuates all the time.
0: Yeah.
1: You know, things like that are different. So I have a general idea, but I don't know specifically. Like, if you said, what did you spend last month? I'd be like, well, I don't have.
0: Yeah, I also know that I've always gone to the nth degree to try and get the least amount possible. Like, there's rebates you can get for on some utilities. Right. There's different programs you can enroll in. Cell phones alone. I've saved a ton of dough by going to MVNOs, which is the same.
1: I don't know what that means.
0: Well, it just means that they're carrying this. You're getting the same cell service from a smaller company. You're just not getting the storefronts and all that stuff that they pay big dollars for.
1: Yeah, but I just didn't know that's what that was called.
0: It's the same cell service. So.
1: Okay. So, but like if I asked you, what'd you pay for your heating bill in January? Would you know the amount?
0: The exact, I could ballpark it, but.
1: Okay.
0: Yeah. And again, it'll send you the bill and say, hey, last year at this time, you spent this. This year, you're like, wait a second. That seemed to have risen a little bit. Wow.
1: So I'll pay attention month to month, but like, I don't know. It's very ballparky. 46% of us are completely unaware of our costs during the entire month. So that seems a little high. I mean, does that make you now, instead of tax time, want to sit down and go, I need an actual spreadsheet and put it all out every month?
0: Well, once again, I know the amount going out. The amount coming in is
1: different.
0: Wildly, wildly fluctuating. I can tell you that much.
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4: NBC News Radio, I'm Lisa Taylor. President Trump is back in the U.S. after meeting with Chinese President Xi Jinping in Beijing. Trump said Xi offered help with Iran and agreed with him that the Strait of Hormuz should open as soon as possible. Trump confirmed Taiwan came up in the talks but hasn't made a decision on U.S. arms sales to Taiwan. Israeli officials say a Hamas commander who helped plan the October 7th attacks has been killed. Israel Defense Forces said in a news release this morning that Izz al-Din al-Haddad was killed Friday in a precise strike in Gaza City. The IDF says Haddad was the head of the Hamas military wing and had surrounded himself with hostages to prevent his elimination. President Trump says one of the leaders of ISIS has been killed in Nigeria. In an announcement Friday night, the president said Abu Bilal al-Manuki has been killed by U.S. and Nigerian forces in a meticulously planned and very complex mission. Trump called al-Manuki the most active terrorist in the world and the second in command of ISIS. Lisa Taylor, NBC News Radio.
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13: Chance of thunderstorms today. Otherwise, cloudy skies with a few peaks of sun. High temperatures reach up to 56. Southwesterly winds 8 to 15 miles per hour. Partly cloudy skies tonight. Chance of thunderstorms. Lows dip down to about 40. Cloudy skies with a few peaks of sun tomorrow. High temperatures reach up to 64. That's your forecast from the KGY Weather Center. I'm meteorologist Shelley Lindblade. Currently 46.

0: 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It's 6:39.
1: Let's talk about travel, specifically international travel, because there's a number of, cities, some countries, but definitely tourist places where the locals have had enough.
0: Oh, yeah.
1: Basically saying, don't come visit here. And they're like, well, you're turning away millions of tourism dollars, and they don't care.
0: They don't care.
1: They're just like, no, enough. We've had enough of you people coming to visit, so stop coming.
0: And it's not just Americans. It's anybody from any other country that's not their country. That they're just like, we have had enough.
1: Yeah.
0: But that's the thing. Are you going to plan a trip because you want to see, the sights and the things? Or do you care if the people that live there are polite or not?
1: You generally would want to go somewhere where they accept and want you to be there. So
0: I would think
1: that means a lot, but I've heard from other folks, they're like, oh yeah, they were completely rude. I'm like, well then that's all. I would never want to go there then. So,
0: and it's funny you say that, because my girlfriend Allison absolutely loves Paris and France, and she goes probably two or three times a year, and then she'll go, there's somewhere. I go, then why do you keep going back?
1: Right.
0: Because she wants to go see like the vineyards and all the different things.
1: Who cares?
0: And I'm like, that sounds lovely, but the people are so rude, and I don't know. So there are a bunch of polite countries. However, I'm almost kind of embarrassed to say the U.S. didn't even make the top 10.
1: Okay.
0: And
1: no surprise there.
0: But, really?
1: Well, New York City, L.A.
0: Well, my dad was a New Yorker.
1: But Orlando and Vegas are like, yes, please come spend your dollars.
0: For sure, for sure. So it looks like Canada, the UK, China are on the list. But the number one city, the city that's the politest, that they love all of us. You know, they want everyone to come. Like you said, it's kind of like the Vegas of Asia, I guess. Because they're like, come in, spend your money. It's Japan. They said, come and have a great time. So I think if I'm going to go someplace, like you said, spend my money, I would also want the people there to be really nice.
1: I'm taking my yen to Japan.
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1: NBC News Radio, I'm Lisa Taylor. President Trump is back in the U.S. after meeting with Chinese President Xi Jinping in Beijing. Trump said Xi offered help with Iran and agreed with him that the Strait of Hormuz should open as soon as possible. Trump confirmed Taiwan came up in the talks but hasn't made a decision on U.S. arms sales to Taiwan. Israeli officials say a Hamas commander who helped plan the October 7th attacks has been killed. Israel Defense Forces said in a news release this morning that Iz al-Din al-Haddad was killed Friday in a precise strike in Gaza City. The IDF says Haddad was the head of the Hamas military wing and had surrounded himself with hostages to prevent his elimination. The IDF chief of staff called his death an important closing of a circle. President Trump says one of the leaders of ISIS has been killed in Nigeria. In an announcement Friday night, the president said Abu Bilal al-Manuki has been killed by U.S. and Nigerian forces in a meticulously planned and very complex mission. Trump called al-Manuki the most active terrorist in the world and the second in command of ISIS. Trump didn't mention where in Nigeria the operation took place, but the U.S. launched airstrikes against Islamic State forces last December in northwest Nigeria. Whether traveling by air or on the ground, Memorial Day travelers will be shelling out a lot more this year. Tom Costello has more.
2: Domestic airfares now average $459 round trip, up $60 from last year. International tickets now average $1,270, up $100 from 2025. Going.com reports a 21% drop in people searching for flights.
1: Travelers may have snagged deals that they booked early before rising jet fuel prices started to affect airfares. Meantime, drivers will be paying a lot more to fill their gas tanks. The average price for a gallon of regular grade fuel today is just under $4.53, compared with $3.19 a year ago. That's according to AAA, which estimates that 45 million Americans will travel at least 50 miles from home between Thursday, May 21st, and Monday, May 25th. 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
3: Chance of thunderstorms today. Otherwise, cloudy skies with a few peaks of sun. High temperatures reach up to 56. Southwesterly winds, 8 to 15 miles per hour. Partly cloudy skies tonight. Chance of thunderstorms. Lows dip down to about 40. Cloudy skies with a few peaks of sun tomorrow. High temperatures reach up to 64. That's your forecast from the KGY Weather Center. I'm meteorologist Shelley Lynn Blade. Currently 46.

little bit about sadness, but there is a technique that was actually an improv technique that could change your mindset. We'll tell you what it is next.

0: 95.3 KGY. You're with Ashley and Brad in the morning. Good morning. Right now, it's 7:13.
1: So I moved to Los Angeles, California in the year 1992. And early on, I knew that if I wanted to be an actor, I knew there were several things that I had to do. I had to get an agent, I had to get headshots, I had to do all that stuff. Plus, I'd also heard legendary tale of everybody coming out of this one school called the Groundlings.
0: Oh, yeah.
1: So
0: yeah.
1: I immediately signed up for classes in the Groundlings. Mm-hmm. And I was through the class, taking it from beginner to intermediate to advanced to writing lab. Mm-hmm. And got all the way to the end. And then I started to work in the industry as an actor. And I thought, well, I could continue and see, you know, success and continuing like my friend Cheryl Hines did. And
0: see where this goes.
1: Be a part of the Sunday Company. But I was like, but I'm already working. So
0: I thought Wayne Brady and everybody else.
1: I thought I'm good right now. But there are interesting things you can learn there.
0: What is the main thing in any improv class that you're ever taught?
1: Never deny, it's always yes and.
0: Yes and. That's always. Exactly right. And if you don't know what that means, it's if you've ever seen an improv group, you have to kind of keep the thing going. So you don't want to ever say anything that just ends it right there. It's always yes and.
1: Right.
0: And it's interesting because we just talked in news about sadness being by far the hardest emotion. It lasts the longest by like 240 times any other emotion. And they said it's interesting because there is a mindset kind of shift that they've taken from the improv world. Okay. And they said, you know, things are going to go wrong. They just are. You have to accept that part of it. It's just going to happen.
1: Life happens.
0: So some people dwell. That's where they live. They live in that arena. And they said if there's, and then there's the forced positivity where you're just supposed to put on a happy face and pretend like everything's okay.
1: Hey, it's all a good day, Ashley.
0: And it's absolutely not. But there is this third option, which is kind of a yes and option, which they call unfortunately, fortunately. So when something happens, you know, you can turn that into a yes and or a unfortunately, fortunately situation.
1: I see.
0: So, you know, you lose a job. It happens. But, you know, most of us have been there at some point in their life. So, unfortunately, you lost a job. Fortunately, blah, blah, blah. Fill in that blank.
1: More spare time on my hands to go through the shed in the garage.
0: I can watch YouTube all day. That's not what you want to do with your time. No. But they said the mindset, that kind of mindset prevents some of the extra failures that just keep coming along.
1: Yeah.
0: And because you don't want to be sad. We all experience sadness.
1: Right.
0: But you don't want to live there. So it's very practical. So if you've never thought of putting that improv technique to use with the sadness or the, you know, the things that happen, you would probably be pretty surprised at the results.
1: I thought you were going to say we had to do like scene work with space work or something. Yeah. Give us a place. Okay, we're travel agents for chimpanzees. Go.
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0: 95.3 KGY. You're with Ashley and Brad in the morning. Certainly you've seen them, and they're even categorized in the popular website IMDb.com, mm-hmm. which I love, which is, boy, it's a mainstay for me to investigate film. If you watch movies and if you see something happen that's not supposed to be there, it's a goof, it's a mistake. Sometimes they don't even notice and they leave it in.
1: Right.
0: Which in this day and age with CG, you could fix almost any of that. But a lot of times.
1: Like you've seen Starbucks cups like left in a in like some epic movie. You're like, there's a Starbucks cup.
0: Game of Thrones famously left them in there.
1: Yes. Yeah.
0: But you used to see this a lot in the 70s with the boom microphone. Mm-hmm. Making it dipping down into the top of the shot or from underneath. So background extras who aren't necessarily doing what they're supposed to be, staring right at the camera could be one of them. Or you know, crew, they're supposed to be hiding, you can still see them.
1: Right. Right. Or like in a reflection, because I remember, I think it was one of the Speed movies, I don't remember which one, but they're on a bus, obviously, and the reflection from one of the bus panels, you could see the production crew in the background.
0: Yeah.
1: But when you see something like that, now I remember this actually in American Sniper, and it did make the list.
0: Oh, the baby.
1: The fake baby.
0: They
1: and this was in 2014. They had such decent fake babies at the time, and that one I was it was hard to watch the rest of the scene.
0: Yes.
1: So I'm like, now does that ruin the rest of the movie for you?
0: No,
1: it ruins that scene.
0: My voice is actually in that, the 9/11 reporter. That's me. But that baby scene truly took me out. I was like, you've got to be they couldn't get a better baby than that. Right. It did disturb me. Yes.
1: Did you just get that from Toys R Us? Was there no prop department, like real looking fake baby?
0: Yeah, absolutely.
1: That one. And this one, I've not noticed, but now the next time I watch the movie, I will, because I watch it at least twice a year in Planes, Trains, and Automobiles.
0: Yeah.
1: They had to create an illusion of the train slowly departing the station, but it was coming from the other way, so they had to reverse the image. Mm. And so they said, if you actually look beneath the platform, there's a passerby, and they're walking backwards as a result. And I never noticed that.
0: There are some where you really have to look for it to find them. But
1: it's not like the fake baby in that.
0: Truly.
1: So, and there's a couple of others on here, like 1962's Dr. No. He's traveling on gravel road, but the tires are screeching, and they're like, they wouldn't screech because it's not asphalt. It's gravel.
0: Yeah. The stormtrooper hitting his helmet on the blast door in Star Wars. The first, there's a few of them.
1: So when you see something wrong, a mistake in a movie like that, does it ruin the movie? Does it ruin the scene? Or are you just like, nah, whatever?
0: 888-922-7234.
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3: NBC News Radio, I'm Lisa Taylor. Israeli officials say a Hamas commander who helped plan the October 7th attacks has been killed. Israel Defense Forces said in a news release this morning that Iz al-Din al-Haddad was killed Friday in a precise strike in Gaza City. The IDF says Haddad was the head of the Hamas military wing and had surrounded himself with hostages to prevent his elimination. The IDF chief of staff called Haddad the master murderer and called his death an important closing of a circle. President Trump says one of the leaders of ISIS has been killed in Nigeria. In an announcement Friday night, the president said Abu Bilal al-Manuki had been killed by U.S. and Nigerian forces in a meticulously planned and very complex mission. Trump called al-Manuki the most active terrorist in the world and second in command of ISIS, who thought he could hide in Africa. Lisa Taylor, NBC News Radio.
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11: Chance of thunderstorms today. Otherwise, cloudy skies with a few peaks of sun. High temperatures reach up to 56. Southwesterly winds 8 to 15 miles per hour. Partly cloudy skies tonight. Chance of thunderstorms. Lows dip down to about 40. Cloudy skies with a few peaks of sun tomorrow. High temperatures reach up to 64. That's your forecast from the KGY Weather Center. I'm meteorologist Shelley Lynn Blade. Currently 46.

Well, if you can afford to travel this summer, there's a new thing called the running holiday, or maybe even a racecation. I'll tell you what it is next.

0: 95.3 KGY. Good Saturday morning. You're with Ashley and Brad.
1: Good morning. It is 7:41.
2: Well, there's something that you have done that I've not done, nor do I ever really have plans to do.
0: Okay.
2: But the way you did it still, it's a way to do it. But it's not, anyway, I'm talking about a 5K. You've entered this, I think, a few times, a turkey trot, something like that.
0: Where I've done the turkey trot.
2: You've strolled it for 5K. So I'm like, okay, all right, yeah, I could certainly do that. But I think the point is you're trying to run it, aren't you?
0: Well, it's a run walk. Now, I have done the breast cancer marathon 5 times, and that's 26.2. And I only ran a very, very, very teeny tiny part of that.
2: Yeah, point is, I do not enjoy long distance running of any kind, shape, or form. Never have. I've been a very fast sprinter my whole life, but I can't stand long distance running.
0: No. And I mean, it was for charity, so that's why I did it. And that's why I couldn't walk for a week after the marathons. But the 5Ks weren't horrible. It's not something I would enjoy doing.
2: But did you run it or just walk, run?
0: No. We ran probably half, but it was like a little bit, then we walked, then a little bit. So it wasn't the whole time.
2: Got it.
0: But I was proud of myself.
2: Okay.
0: But here's the thing. There are people that are doing these, because you've heard of staycations and all these, spa-cations. This is a runcation.
2: Yeah.
0: This is the new thing. It's a running-themed holiday where people specifically go to places where there are, these marathons or these scenic trail runs or wellness retreats and I'm like, and they're beautiful. They're going to London. They're going to Paris. They're going to New York. I mean, they're going really cool places. However, you're there because you have to run a whole bunch then. So what do you guys think about doing a runcation?
2: I know runners and they enjoy it and they hit the runner's high and do all that stuff. I'm like, okay, good. Not for me.
0: I think this is definitely a way hard pass for me, but I'd love to know if there's anybody out there that would enjoy a running holiday or a runcation. And do you go to different cities specifically for this?
2: Our listener, Pat, does probably a scubacation all the time. So
0: I would go with Pat on a scubacation.
3: 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Stay where you are.
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0: Good morning. 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
2: NBC News Radio, I'm Lisa Taylor. President Trump is back in the U.S. after meeting with Chinese President Xi Jinping in Beijing. Trump said Xi offered help with Iran and agreed with him that the Strait of Hormuz should open as soon as possible. Trump confirmed Taiwan came up in the talks but hasn't made a decision on U.S. arms sales to Taiwan. Israeli officials say a Hamas commander who helped plan the October 7th attacks has been killed. Israel Defense Forces said in a news release this morning that Izz al-Din al-Haddad was killed Friday in a precise strike in Gaza City. The IDF says Haddad was the head of the Hamas military wing and had surrounded himself with hostages to prevent his elimination. The IDF chief of staff called his death an important closing of a circle. President Trump says one of the leaders of ISIS has been killed in Nigeria. In an announcement Friday night, the president said Abu Bilal al-Manuki has been killed by U.S. and Nigerian forces in a meticulously planned and very complex mission. Trump called al-Manuki the most active terrorist in the world and the second in command of ISIS. Trump didn't mention where in Nigeria the operation took place, but the U.S. launched airstrikes against Islamic State forces last December in northwest Nigeria. Whether traveling by air or on the ground, Memorial Day travelers will be shelling out a lot more this year. Tom Costello has more.
3: Domestic airfares now average $459 round trip, up $60 from last year. International tickets now average $1,270, up $100 from 2025. Going.com reports a 21% drop in people searching for flights.
2: Travelers may have snagged deals if they booked early before rising jet fuel prices started to affect airfares. Meantime, drivers will be paying a lot more to fill their gas tanks. The average price for a gallon of regular grade fuel today is just under $4.53 compared with $3.19 a year ago. That's according to AAA, which estimates that 45 million Americans will travel at least 50 miles from home between Thursday, May 21st and Monday, May 25th. 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
4: Chance of thunderstorms today. Otherwise, cloudy skies with a few peaks of sun. High temperatures reach up to 56. Southwesterly winds, 8 to 15 miles per hour. Partly cloudy skies tonight. Chance of thunderstorms. Lows dip down to about 40. Cloudy skies with a few peaks of sun tomorrow. High temperatures reach up to 64. That's your forecast from the KGY Weather Center. I'm meteorologist Shelley Lynn Blade. Right now, 47.

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1: Right now, it's 8:14. Good morning.
0: The genie, as we have said, is proverbially out of the bottle. In fact, the genie took the bottle, smashed it, and said, I'm never going back in that bottle again.
1: True.
0: We're talking about artificial intelligence. It seems as though it's here to stay, and it's gaining more and more control, which is, depending on your worldview, scary or the way things are supposed to be heading. But
1: well, I mean, if it's coming to take your job, it's a little nerve-wracking.
0: Yeah. So, yeah. Anyway, we won't go down that road. But we're talking about the uses of it. That yes, there are many that are helpful, useful. I use it. I can't deny that I do.
1: Right.
0: But when you ask it for, you were asking, I think last week for, would you have it suggest, you know, pretty important topics or pretty important decisions for you. And I'm like, I don't know if I would let it do that, but.
1: But would you let it weigh in on some stuff? Like, hey, I'm trying to decide between this and this. And you know how you ask your friends for opinions or you might ask a colleague or something like that. Is that one of an option to say, hey, let me see what AI would say about
0: this? I use it as like the new travel agent for if we're going to go visit, which we are, my niece or nephew. I was like, hey, we need a hotel that's got all of these things in it in this area. And being very specific, micro granular level, and it'll spit out a list of their top.
1: Right.
0: And I'm like, oh, well, you just saved me a bunch of time.
1: Which then you will call and check. Yeah. You're not going to like say, hey, go ahead and book it.
0: Because
1: that may not be the best thing, obviously, down the road.
0: Uh-uh.
1: You're just using it as a beginning point.
0: Yes.
1: To do some stuff.
0: Right.
1: So it's interesting because, in fact, I had a friend of mine who did this. He didn't win any money, but he almost did with the Kentucky Derby. He had AI pick out a whole bunch of the picks for him. And he actually, it was kind of interesting.
0: Golden Tempo, was that the name of the?
1: Yeah, that was the one that won. And he had another one, but ended up scratching. It was a whole, anyway. Wow. So it's interesting because Microsoft's Copilot is already picking the World Cup winner. They're picking Spain right now.
0: Wow.
1: And it's interesting because the NFL is releasing their schedule coming up on Thursday, I think. And I thought, you know what, well, this would be interesting to put some of, you know, the teams and some of the stats into AI and see who AI might pick for, you know, maybe some betting or not necessarily betting, but even just, you know, stuff.
0: Okay.
1: So would you use it on that sports level, maybe to create a fantasy football team for you, things like that?
0: Look, we have a new coach coming in for my team, and I would love to know what thoughts it may have about the season ahead of us, because it can't get any worse than where it has been recently. So,
1: well, you say that. Now why don't you ask Claude?
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0: 95.3 KGY. You're with Ashley and Brad in the morning. Well, this has been a thing, obviously. It's, you know, the template was set many, many decades ago. But in your bigger urban cities, you've got, you know, the businesses down on street level. And then just above that, you've got living space. Mm-hmm. And so these are known as mixed use. And this is, like I said, in New York, that's the norm. You live above the store, or, you know, that's where often the shopkeepers live.
1: Well, that's how, absolutely, how it started back in when we first settled in America.
0: Yeah, so this is now moving into the less urban areas of this mixed use of living above these little rows of retail outlets and things like that. So.
1: Right, right. And it's interesting because I've got a girlfriend of mine who just moved. She had a nice house with, you know, yard, suburb, the whole thing, and her job... She's kind of got it. She was remote completely. And they're like, well, we need you in here a couple times a week now. And she's like, okay, I'm not going to do this commute all the time. So she moved to a more downtowny kind of an area. And I went to her place and I never would have thought she would have ever lived in a place like this. But she said she loves it. There's a grocery store on the bottom level.
0: Yeah.
1: There's food and stuff all the way around. I mean, like everywhere to the point where she's like, you know, I might sell my car. I don't even know that I need a car anymore.
0: That's right.
1: And I thought, wow, that's pretty incredible because it never dawned on me because I've got dogs. I'm like, well, I could never do that. She goes, no, our whatever, third floor, fourth floor, whatever. It's not a dog park necessarily, but it's that whole floor that's where the dogs go so that, you know, they can, especially if the weather's bad or, you know, whatever.
0: Yeah, right.
1: And I'm like, well, that's actually kind of brilliant.
0: Okay.
1: So I don't know. I'd never thought of it before, but she's like, it's easier.
0: Fairly handy. Yeah. It's amazingly handy. But that's where the people do. They live above like a Dags in New York City and just run down there every single day to get stuff. And so they don't have to do these giant grocery hauls. They just do one at a time kind of thing. So
1: it was really enlightening because of all the different kinds of things down there, the food, the doctor's office, like everything.
0: It's like a small house. It's amazing what little things you need to actually survive in life. You don't need these giant homes, and that's what people are learning. It's like, wow, I can do with a lot less.
1: Do you think you would ever live in a like a mixed use kind of a place?
0: For right now, no, but yes, I could so easily go, we could definitely make that happen. Yeah, I think so.
1: Interesting. What about you guys? You think that even if it's something you've never given a second thought to before, you're like, you know what? I kind of could deal with that.
0: 888-9 AB Radio.
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2: NBC News Radio, I'm Lisa Taylor. President Trump says one of the leaders of ISIS has been killed in Nigeria. In an announcement Friday night, the president said Abu Bilal al-Manuki has been killed by U.S. and Nigerian forces in a meticulously planned and very complex mission. Trump called al-Manuki the most active terrorist in the world. Trump added that the leader's death means the global operation of ISIS is greatly diminished. U.S. Africa Command said other ISIS leaders were also killed in the attack. Israel officials say a Hamas commander who helped plan the October 7th attacks has been killed. Israel Defense Forces said in a news release this morning that Izz al-Din al-Haddad was killed Friday in a precise strike in Gaza City. The IDF says Haddad was the head of the Hamas military wing and had surrounded himself with hostages to prevent his elimination. The IDF chief of staff called his death an important closing of a circle. Lisa Taylor, NBC News Radio.
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9: Chance of thunderstorms today. Otherwise, cloudy skies with a few peaks of sun. High temperatures reach up to 56. Southwesterly winds, 8 to 15 miles per hour. Partly cloudy skies. Tonight, chance of thunderstorms. Lows dip down to about 40. Cloudy skies with a few peaks of sun. Tomorrow, high temperatures reach up to 64. That's your forecast from the KGY Weather Center. I'm meteorologist Shelley Lindblade. Right now, 47.

0: 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Good morning. It's 8:42.
1: There are two kinds of people in the world. It's kind of simple. There are arachnophobes and those that are not arachnophobes. And I'm talking about spiders, your common garden house variety spider. I am always the kind to go, you know what? Let them live. Let them just stay and do what spiders do. Because generally they're taking care of the insects in and around your house.
0: But if they're in your house.
1: No, even the black widows that are outside near the near the fence, I'm just like, you know what? Just let them do what they need to do.
0: Really?
1: Oh, yeah. Yeah. I know not to go near there, and I know not to mess with them, but I've seen them, and I'm just like, okay. Do your spider business. Go ahead.
0: Okay. So there are, and my daughter got bit by a brown recluse, and she got, was a very significant thing just from hiking. But there are certain spiders. If I see it, there's a shoe coming out of my closet to handle that situation. I do. But my next door neighbor is huge into gardening. And she's like, no, you got to let somebody.
1: That's right. Yeah.
0: And so actually, easygarden.com and the Old Farmer's Almanac, they said, listen, with the warm weather, here come the bugs.
1: Yeah.
0: And they said, there are some of them, now a bunch of these on this list I've never even heard of, but they said, some of them, leave them there. Yeah. And of course, spider's not a bug, but neither, there's a couple on this list that aren't technical bugs, but they said, leave the spiders, the ground beetles, a hoverfly, I've never even heard of that.
1: Okay.
0: A soldier beetle, those are great. Lacewing, I don't even know what that means.
1: Yeah.
0: Earthworms, they said, are really, really great.
1: Oh,
0: so just leave the
1: aerate
0: worms.
1: The ground?
0: They aerate the ground.
1: Absolutely.
0: And ladybugs. Yeah. I love ladybugs. They said you can actually buy some of those. That's what my neighbor does. She buys ladybugs at, I don't know, the nursery or on Amazon. I don't know where she gets them.
1: Yeah, you can.
0: And keeps them all around her house. I was like, she was like, they eat all kinds of mites and stuff. Yeah. And I was like, wow.
1: See?
0: So apparently, if you see certain creepy crawlies, leave them be.
1: Yeah, Ashley.
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1: NBC News Radio, I'm Lisa Carton. President Trump says one of the leaders of ISIS has been killed in Nigeria. Lisa Taylor reports.
2: In an announcement Friday night, the president said Abu Bilal al-Manuki has been killed by U.S. and Nigerian forces in a meticulously planned and very complex mission. Trump called al-Manuki the most active terrorist in the world and second in command of ISIS, who thought he could hide in Africa. Trump added that the leader's death means the global operation of ISIS is greatly diminished. U.S. Africa Command said other ISIS leaders were also killed in the attack.
1: Israeli officials say a Hamas commander who helped plan the October 7th attacks has been killed. Israel Defense Forces said in a news release this morning that Izz al-Din al-Haddad was killed in a precise strike in Gaza City. The IDF says Haddad was the head of the Hamas military wing and had surrounded himself with hostages to prevent his elimination. The IDF chief of staff called Haddad the master murderer and called his death an important closing of a circle. President Trump is back in Washington, D.C. after a high-stakes summit with Chinese President Xi Jinping in Beijing. Speaking to reporters at the White House, Trump called the trip a tremendous success.
3: We made great deals, we did great trade deals, we had great relationships, and a lot of things have happened and you'll be hearing about them.
1: The trip emphasized stable and stronger ties between the two countries, but critics say there are few details coming out on major issues facing the superpowers. Trump said Xi offered help with Iran, and like Trump, he wants the Strait of Hormuz open as soon as possible. Trump confirmed Taiwan came up in the talks, but would only say he'll be making a decision when he was asked about a U.S. arms sale to the country. He did say Iran agreed to buy U.S. oil and 200 jets from Boeing. Trump also noted that he's invited President Xi to the White House this September and indicated talks between the two countries will continue. You're listening to the latest on NBC News Radio.
4: Chance of thunderstorms today. Otherwise, cloudy skies with a few peaks of sun. High temperatures reach up to 56. Southwesterly winds 8 to 15 miles per hour. Partly cloudy skies tonight. Chance of thunderstorms. Lows dip down to about 40. Cloudy skies with a few peaks of sun. Tomorrow, high temperatures reach up to 64. That's your forecast from the KGY Weather Center. I'm meteorologist Shelley Lynn Blade. Right now, it's 48 degrees.

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1: If you had to say, between the two of us, who among the two of us, who between us would be more of the OCD type? I mean, just if you're spitballing, if you had to guess, you know, not to put too fine a point on it, but if you had to say between us, you know.
0: Is it close at all or is it a complete?
1: I don't know.
0: But I'm just, or do I finish that race
1: I'm just putting this out there for the audience to figure out. If you had to figure out between one of us being a little more obsessive compulsive about things, who would you say?
0: I think I'd lap you in that race, by the way.
1: The woman who buys things in pairs because they have to be, or eats things in pairs,
0: okay,
1: or sorts the colors from the candy jar. I mean,
0: can I tell you something?
1: I love this list
0: because there's a whole list of, they said, weird, quote unquote, weird things people do, but nobody talks about, but most people do. I would like you to know that on 6th on this list, keeping everything at even numbers, buying things in even numbers, keeping your thermostat, your car, all the stuff, digital number, even.
1: You yourself just said this is a weird list of things, so.
0: It's weird things that
1: most people do. Friend.
0: And I know a lot of people that separate their M&Ms. Anyway.
1: I don't know any except
0: how about this? Making up songs for your pets, singing them songs or talking to them. I talk to my dogs.
1: Yeah, I talk to my dog.
0: You sing them songs?
1: I talk to them. Yeah.
0: You have a better voice than I do. You totally should be singing a Balto. Yeah. Talking to yourself? Especially when I'm doing show prep. I'm like, I can't talk about that one. Yeah. I can't do that. Lots of stuff. Practicing what you're going to say in your head before you say it out loud.
1: No, I don't think I do that one. No,
0: I don't have a filter. If I think it comes out of my mouth.
1: Yeah.
0: Eating your food in a specific order?
1: No, never.
0: Okay. All right. I have actually friends that do this. Like, they have to have the salad first, or they have to have the dessert first, or they, you know, that's just kind of how they do it.
1: Okay.
0: What about like double or triple checking doors that are locked?
1: No. I know people who are obsessive literally about the oven or the stove. Did I leave the gas? Is the gas on? Is the burner on? The iron? Oh, did I unplug it? No.
0: No, I don't, but I definitely check my doors at least twice before I go to bed. All the doors that come into the house.
1: Yeah.
0: And then how about this one? Refusing to wear socks to sleep.
1: Refusing?
0: Yeah, I don't know that I have a couple friends that are like, no socks at night.
1: Yeah, it's not a preference, but if I fall asleep on top of the sheets, on top of the bed, and just pass out, they may be on my feet. So
0: that outfit that you're wearing today, you may wake up in that tomorrow.
1: These are often my bed clothes. That's correct, yes.
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0: 93.3 KGY, the music you grew up with. Caveat emptor. Once again, you can never say it enough. Let the buyer beware. If you're scrolling through social media and you see this cute little puppy and it looks like it's so lifelike and you see that and you're like, wow, you can buy this lifelike puppy? Mm-hmm. And it comes, really, to your door in a box and you can just be forewarned. That's not anywhere near what's going to arrive in your door. It's a battery-operated little dog. And you're like, oh, it's something.
1: Like the kind they used to sell at the mall that would run out and flip around.
0: It's that exact same one that they sell you. But because of AI, they make it look like this real puppy. And they're like, oh, this is not the one. Yeah, caveat, let the buyer beware. If you think it's too good to be true, guess what? It is.
1: Okay, well, maybe that one is. But it's interesting because, you know, I remember when my kids were little, they begged for a dog because we had lost our dog. And after a few years, it was like, you know, we all kind of miss having a dog. But there's a lot of things you got to think about. There's, you know, food, there's vet bills, there's... I mean, there's just so many things. Plus, like, the destruction of property that puppies tend to get into.
0: Yeah.
1: And so the guy, the robotics pioneer who did the Roomba, the vacuum cleaner.
0: Yeah.
1: He said, hey, I've got this great idea.
0: Miles Dyson, I always like to say his name is.
1: They said this could be really great for, like, you know, almost rivaling real cats and dogs. And they said it could be, you know, an interesting thing because... You know, everyone's, I'll walk the dog, I'll feed the dog, I'll do all that. And then they never do. But if you could have an animal that could respond to you, because it's it can make its way around the house and kind of turning into like an emotional companion, but you could leave town and not have to worry about boarding it.
0: It's still, once again, still hard to replace something that's animated by real life. I mean, a dog responds in ways that perhaps a mechanical one never would. And
1: right.
0: Yeah. I don't know.
1: But it says this one, it's about the size of a bulldog. It has expressive eyes. There's like fur on it.
0: Yeah.
1: And it can follow you around the house. It learns your habits.
0: Okay.
1: It's not going to be in the middle of the night to go out.
0: Does it leave batteries on the floor?
1: Little trail of batteries.
0: Little trail of batteries.
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6: NBC News Radio, I'm Lisa Carton. President Trump says one of the leaders of ISIS has been killed in Nigeria. Lisa Taylor reports.
7: In an announcement Friday night, the president said Abu Bilal al-Manuki has been killed by U.S. and Nigerian forces in a meticulously planned and very complex mission. Trump called al-Manuki the most active terrorist in the world and second in command of ISIS, who thought he could hide in Africa. Trump added that the leader's death means the global operation of ISIS is greatly diminished. U.S. Africa Command said other ISIS leaders were also killed in the attack.
6: Israeli officials say a Hamas commander who helped plan the October 7th attacks has been killed. Israel Defense Forces said in a news release this morning that Izz al-Din al-Haddad was killed in a precise strike in Gaza City. The IDF chief of staff called Haddad the master murderer and called his death an important closing of a circle. Lisa Carton, NBC News Radio.

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8: Chance of thunderstorms today. Otherwise, cloudy skies with a few peaks of sun. High temperatures reach up to 56. Southwesterly winds 8 to 15 miles per hour. Partly cloudy skies tonight. Chance of thunderstorms. Lows dip down to about 40. Cloudy skies with a few peaks of sun tomorrow. High temperatures reach up to 64. That's your forecast from the KGY Weather Center. I'm meteorologist Shelley Lynn Blade. Right now, 49.

0: 95.3 KGY. You're with Ashley and Brad in the morning. Good morning. Right now, it's 9:43.
1: You know, I've only made one of my high school reunions. I went to the 20-year, and I missed the most recent one. But, yeah, it was fun. I had a good time going back to see anybody. I hadn't seen all of them since I left. So,
0: yeah,
1: it was a 20-year gap, and you know, a lot of them still live in the same area, but I did not. So, that was fun. But now, I was just sitting here imagining... I didn't see them the first time, but I imagined, oh yeah, if I were to see a couple of people, it might make for an awkward reunion.
0: Why?
1: I don't want to get into it, but it was just, yeah. There may have been.
0: Are you embarrassed to see them?
1: It would have been a little awkward. Some history you have with people that maybe was never resolved.
0: Was there a girl involved?
1: I don't know, but I'm just saying. You think of like, wow, what happens if I were to run into somebody like that?
0: Right.
1: A little awkward. Yeah. I don't know. Just saying.
0: And I mean, sometimes, and we've all had like weird, funny things where like someone's waving and you think they're waving at you and you're like, hi, but it's not really. And you're like, oh, that was kind of odd.
1: All the time. Yeah.
0: I mean, there was a woman who said she had recently gone to the doctor. She has a blood pressure issue, so she's got kind of has to go a little bit more frequently than the rest of us.
1: Yeah.
0: And the doctor reached in to take off the little cuff on her arm, and she thought that for whatever reason, he was going to hug her, so she went to hug him back, and it was like, well, that's kind of weird.
1: Wow.
0: Like, I've never thought to hug my doctor.
1: Okay.
0: Although I did go to a party.
1: Especially after an exam.
0: Especially during certain exams. I don't want to touch them. I introduced myself. We were going around and introducing ourselves. And I was like, hi, my name is Ashley. He's like, yeah, we've met a couple of different times. I was like, oh, yes, of course we have. And I mean, like, I'm like, oh, man.
1: You have no idea where you've met them.
0: Like, after I looked at him for a while, I'm like, oh, yeah, I kind of, but I really didn't remember. Apparently, I'd met him like three times.
1: That's happened a few times, yeah.
0: But I mean, it happens to you too, where like, you know, we see people and they're like, Brad, you're like, yeah, I know you, but you know, you feel a little awkward. So, when was the last time you guys had a situation where, whether you went to hug your doctor or you've met someone, you know, introduced yourself that you've met them a bunch of times, or you showed up to your high school reunion, you're like, oh yeah, that girl.
1: Yep. 888-922-7234.
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is the song with my favorite lyric, I think. I love the lyric, alligator lizards in the air. That's one of my favorite ways I've ever heard of describing birds. At least I think that's what they're describing. Yeah, you never really know with the band America.

0: Good morning. It's downtown Ruby Brown. 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And yes, come on down. Check us out. We've got the tent up. We've got lots of cool giveaways for you here. Barbecue, cornhole, concert tickets you can enter to win for Culture Club and Muse, as well as Rainier's tickets. Also, we've got some tickets to the Grays Harbor Raceway. By the way, no races tonight due to the weather, the inclement weather. They've called them off for tonight due to the rain, so beware of that. But you can enter to win tickets to the future races there out at Grays Harbor Raceway, and I'm sure there will be lots going on. J&I Power Equipment, we're at 3729 Pacific Avenue South here in Olympia. Come on down, say hi, and enter to win some tickets. 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
1: You may have seen him on Arrested Development or Curb Your Enthusiasm. 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
4: Chance of thunderstorms today.
5: Otherwise, cloudy skies with a few peaks of sun. High temperatures reach up to 56. Winds out of the southwest, 8 to 15 miles per hour. Partly cloudy skies tonight. Chance of thunderstorms. Lows dip down to about 40. High temperatures reach up to 64 tomorrow. Cloudy skies with a few peaks of sun. A blend of clouds and sun and dry Monday and Tuesday with highs in the upper 60s. That's your forecast from the KGY Weather Center. I'm meteorologist Paul Trombley. Right now, 50.

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95.3 Olympia's KGY. I am Lori T, taking care of you this Saturday because Ruby Brown is out and about. And I just want to remind you, tickets have already gone on sale for comedian Adam Ray. He is coming to the Washington State Fair on September 23rd, but there is still time to win the tickets if you go to our contest page at KGYFM.com. Coming up now, the incomparable Linda Ronstadt.

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8: Lori T here. I am covering the Saturday shift for Ruby Brown as she is out and about today. And so I'm going to take a moment to talk about 007. Yeah, Amazon MGM. That's right. If you didn't remember, Amazon has bought MGM Studios, but they now are officially on the search for the role of James Bond, taking over what Daniel Craig did to the role. And a lot of people are wondering, who's it going to be? Is it going to be Cillian Murphy? Is it going to be Jacob Elordi? Personally,

95.3 KGY. It is the music you grew up with. And coming up next, we've got a break for the women, Santana and ABBA, with Black Magic Woman and Dancing Queen.

0: Hey, good morning. It's downtown Ruby Brown. I am out and about, as Lori Tracy said, down here at J&I Power Equipment in Olympia. And we're celebrating Kubota here at 3729 Pacific Avenue Southeast. Come on down, J&I Power Equipment. It's the unofficial New Year for equipment buyers. Happy New Year to you. We've also got the KGY tent up, and we're doing barbecue, cornhole, concert tickets. You can sign up to win tickets to Culture Club and Muse, as well as Rainier tickets, and say hello to us here at the station tent. If you're wanting to go out to Grays Harbor Raceway, we've got a way to enter tickets to win to the Grays Harbor Raceway as well. And no races tonight, by the way, because of the weather. They've canceled them. But we do have tickets for the future at Grays Harbor Raceway. So come on down, enter to win, and see what you do and say hello. It's downtown Ruby Brown for KGY.
1: The sweet smell of hot dogs and garlic fries fill the air in the South Sound. 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

95.3 Olympia's KGY. I am Lori T, and I know there is at least one person in Olympia who owns a Cybertruck, because I have seen it on the road. And for if you are that person, well, be warned, because Tesla is recalling them again, because they think some of them got the wrong lug nut grease, which means the wheels will just happily trip away and roll off. Now, this is the 11th recall for the Cybertruck since it came out, and man, I know it was branded as apocalypse-proof, but I don't know about that. I think you may have gotten taken in for a ride. But if you're the Cybertruck owner in Olympia, you might want to check

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I am Lori T, and I want to talk about baseball. It is baseball season, and I love it, and I adore the Tacoma Rainiers. 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Four seats in the Summit Club behind home plate, and the tickets include a parking pass and snacks and drinks. 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

0: It's downtown Ruby Brown out here at J&I's Power Equipment, 3729 Pacific Avenue. We're just east of Lily Road. It's J&I's Orange Day and Kubota Field Day. Come on down. The barbecue's going. We've got cornhole concert tickets you can sign up to win, the Culture Club, and use. Also some tickets to some specific Rainiers games, and you can also check out the Grays Harbor Raceway tickets. By the way, Grays Harbor not running today because it's been a little bit rainy out there, but it's pretty nice here on Pacific Avenue at J&I Power Equipment. Sun is out, the barbecue's going. Come on down, play a little cornhole with us, win some tickets, and say hello. It's downtown Ruby Brown for KGY.
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8: Thunderstorms likely today. Otherwise, cloudy skies with a few peaks of sun. High temperatures reach up to 56. Westerly winds 8 to 15 miles per hour. Partly cloudy skies tonight. Chance of thunderstorms. Lows dip down to about 40. High temperatures reach up to 64 tomorrow. Cloudy skies with a few peaks of sun. A mix of clouds and sunshine and dry Monday and Tuesday with highs in the upper 60s. That's your forecast from the KGY Weather Center. I'm meteorologist Paul Trombley. Right now, 52.

95.3 Olympia's KGY. I am Lori T. And it looks like we have a call and response for these next couple of songs. Pablo Cruz asks, what you gonna do? And then Hughes Corporation answers, rock the boat.

Hey, it is downtown Ruby Brown back with you here at J&I Power Equipment. We're down at 3729 Pacific Avenue, just east of Lily Road. It's J&I's Orange Day, the Kubota Field Day, and we're here with the Big Ten Up. You can come on down, say hello. 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We've got a lot of cool giveaways you can check out. 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Also some Rainiers tickets. And tickets to Grace Harbor's Raceway. By the way, Grace Harbor closed tonight due to the weather. Come on down, play some cornhole with us, eat some barbecue. And just hang out for a bit. Again, 3729 Pacific Avenue. 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
3: It is the music you grew up with, and this artist has one of the sultriest voices in radio. It is Kim Carnes.

music you grew up with. I am Lori T, and man, I feel sorry for single people in today's world. It is rough out there, and apparently it's so rough that people don't want to choose anything anymore, and they're leaving it all up to AI. So Bumble, the dating app, is saying that by the end of this year, they are going to use AI to pick your choices for you. So that means you don't get to control what matches you get on the app. You don't get to swipe left or swipe right. No, AI is going to choose that for you. Come on, people. We've got to stop giving AI access to all of

0: 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The barbecue's going, the games are going. We've got cornhole, concert tickets for giveaway to Culture Club and Muse, as well as Rainier's tickets. And, lots of stuff you can enter to win tickets to the Grays Harbor Raceway as well. No races tonight, by the way, due to the weather. But the weather is beautiful out here. The sun has cracked through the clouds. The barbecue is going. The cornhole is sizzling. Come on down. Say hello. Enter to win some tickets and try your luck at the cornhole game. I'm downtown Ruby Brown. Glad to be here with you, Jay and I. Power Equipment, 3729 Pacific Avenue, just east of Lily Road. Hope to see you soon.
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0: 105.3 Olympia's KGY. Hey, if you didn't already know, comedian Adam Ray is coming to the Washington State Fair on September 23rd. 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

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All right, you know this next song from the movie Flashdance. 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

0: downtown Ruby Brown. I'm out here with Dane, the grill master. We are at J&I Power Equipment, 3729 Pacific Avenue. How's it going, Dane?
1: Oh, wonderful. Beautiful day out here. The parking lot's pretty full, and man, the grill's going hot.
0: Yeah, it is. I see you got onions and hot dogs there. Free for everyone, right?
1: Absolutely. Yeah, come on down. Come get one. I'll be here.
0: Right on, and I'll be here too. We got the KGY tent up. You can enter to win some tickets, play some cornhole with us, and just come on down, say hi. You want to say anything else to the good people out there?
1: Oh, you guys, today's a great day, a beautiful day. Get it before the rain comes. 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
0: That's right, that's right. J&I Power Equipment open 6 days a week, 3729 Pacific Avenue Southeast. 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We got the grill going. Come on down, say hi. It's Ruby Brown for KGY.
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11: Thunderstorms likely this afternoon. Otherwise, cloudy skies with a few peaks of sun. Daytime highs approaching 56. Westerly winds 8 to 15 miles per hour. Partly cloudy skies tonight. Chance of thunderstorms. Lows dip down to about 40. Cloudy skies with a few peaks of sun tomorrow. High temperatures reach up to 64. Sunshine mixed with clouds at times and dry Monday and Tuesday with highs in the upper 60s. That's your forecast from the KGY Weather Center. I'm meteorologist Paul Trombley. Right now, it's 55 degrees.

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10: Lori T here. I'm taking care of you today, because Ruby Brown is out and about, and I want to take a moment to talk about plants, because unfortunately, I'm a bad plant mama. I tried to be, but I guess I didn't bring the plants in soon enough after the big rainstorm, and I went outside this morning, and one of my plants was just gray and sad. So, RIP, my little Lithodora did not survive the rain.

0: downtown Ruby Brown out here at JNI Power Equipment in Olympia, 3729 Pacific Avenue Southeast. We've been hanging out here, well, since 10 this morning. We're going to be here till 1 o'clock this afternoon. 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We're out in the parking lot. We've got the barbecue going, cornhole. You can play a few rounds of that. Concert tickets and for Culture Club and Muse, you can enter to win those, as well as Rainier tickets and tickets to Grays Harbor Raceway. Speaking of the raceway, no racing tonight due to the weather, but the weather's beautiful out here. The sun is shining and the barbecue's going. Come on down to JNI Power Equipment, 3729 Pacific Avenue. We'll be here till 1 o'clock this afternoon. Downtown Ruby Brown for KGY.
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This next song is by Mike and the Mechanics, a band that has gone through a lot of changes through the years. It's had a lot of different members, but the one member that has stayed the same has been Mike Rutherford, the lead vocalist and guitarist.

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3: Overcast skies this afternoon with thunderstorms likely. Daytime highs approaching 58. Winds out of the west, 5 to 10 miles per hour. Partly cloudy skies tonight. Chance of thunderstorms. Lows level off around 39. Sunshine mixed with clouds at times tomorrow. Daytime highs approaching 64. A blend of clouds and sun and dry Monday and Tuesday with highs in the upper 60s. That's your forecast from the KGY Weather Center. I'm meteorologist Paul Trombley. Right now, 58.

95.3 Olympia's KGY. Did you hear that they are looking for a new James Bond? Yeah, I guess the era of Daniel Craig is officially over, and now everybody's wondering, whose is it going to be next? I think Cillian Murphy is a little bit too pretty to be the next James Bond. I don't know, something about his cheekbones doesn't sit right with me. What do you guys think? Who do you

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8: Lori T here, and I want to talk about buses a little bit. How is everyone doing with the new bus system? I gotta admit, I really like it. I ride the bus regularly because the gas prices are out of control. And with this new restructuring, I'm actually seeing a lot more people on the bus, and I don't mind that. I don't know, maybe that's weird of me, but I like to people watch. I like the random conversations that pop up. It's fun, and those buses are always safe and clean. At least I always feel that way to me. So, good job for InterCity Transit. You're doing a great job.

had to get that last little piano flourish in there. 95.3 Olympia's KGY. I am Lori T. And this next song by the Shy Lights hit number one single on the Billboard Hot 100 on May 27th, 1972.

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It's the music you grew up with. I am Lori T. I've taken care of you this Saturday, and now it's time to start my own weekend. But keep it right here at 8 p.m. We have the Amazing 80s with NG Kelly.

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0: have seen him on Arrested Development or Curb Your Enthusiasm. 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
5: Thunderstorms likely this afternoon. Otherwise, cloudy skies expected. Highs level off around 58. Winds out of the west, 5 to 10 miles per hour. Partly cloudy skies tonight. Chance of thunderstorms, lows dip down to about 39. High temperatures reach up to 64. Tomorrow, partly cloudy. Dry Monday and Tuesday under partly cloudy skies with highs in the upper 60s. That's your forecast from the KGY Weather Center. I'm meteorologist Laura Lockwood. Right now, 60.
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1: There's a bidet in the green room. It's in my rider. I asked for Skittles, Cheez-Its, and a bidet with a warm seat.
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0: may have seen him on Arrested Development or Curb Your Enthusiasm. 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
13: Storms likely this afternoon. Otherwise, cloudy skies expected. Daytime highs approaching 60. Winds out of the west, 5 to 10 miles per hour. Partly cloudy skies tonight. Chance of thunderstorms, lows dip down to about 39. Daytime highs approaching 64 tomorrow. Sunshine mixed with clouds at times. Partly cloudy skies and dry. Monday and Tuesday with highs in the upper 60s. That's your forecast from the KGY Weather Center. I'm meteorologist Laura Lockwood. Currently, it's 59 degrees.

0: there. I'm Lori Tracy, and you should hang out with me on Sunday from 10 to 2 p.m. We're going to have some good fun, listen to some good music, and maybe share an embarrassing story or two. Right here at Olympia's Greatest Hits, 95.3 KGY.
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4: Overcast skies this afternoon with thunderstorms likely. Highs around 58, west winds 5 to 10 miles per hour. Chance for storms tonight. Lulls level off around 39, partly cloudy. A blend of clouds and sun tomorrow. Highs level off around 64. Sunshine mixed with clouds at times and dry Monday and Tuesday with highs in the upper 60s. That's your forecast from the KGY Weather Center. I'm meteorologist Laura Lockwood. Currently 57.

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